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My name is Bruce Mountjoy. I'll be here with you until 11 o'clock playing your favorite traditional and contemporary bluegrass music. Thank you so very much for joining me for another evening of bluegrass music. Why don't we get the show started with something from the Sullivan Sisters? Their single is called Devil's Got a Hold on You.

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Vote for up to 20 songs that you think are the greatest of all time. 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

music from the Nashville Bluegrass Band on WIP's Bluegrass Jam Session from their release, The Boys Are Back in Town. That was Pat Enright on the lead vocal. Great old tune written by Hank Williams. And we learned of the passing of Pat Enright a couple weeks ago. I'm not sure what day that he actually passed away, but I'm very sorry to learn of his loss. But a great vocalist and did a lot of great work with the Nashville Bluegrass Band and some other bands as well. He was a member of Tasty Licks up in Boston back in the day. And he also was a member of the supergroup, the Dreadful Snake. So pass along condolences to anybody who is a friend or fan of Mr. Pat Enright. Before that, we heard Daniel Grindstaff and the Uptown Troubadours. They did We See Love. Ashby Frank from Ride This Town did Everybody's Got Their 9-Pound Hammer. And we start off the Bluegrass Jam Session this evening with one from the Sullivan Sisters and one called The Devil's Got a Hold on You. And it's 17 minutes after 8 o'clock at Pittsburgh's independent music source, 91.3 WIEP on your radio and WIEP.org on the web. And I also want to pass along condolences to the family and friends of Howard Davidson, who passed away last week. Howard was active in the music scene around Pittsburgh for many, many years. And a lot of people probably know him from his involvement with the Penn Hebron Garden Center out in Penn Hills. They did a concert series over at the Bluegrass Barn, or actually the barn over at the Penn Hebron Music Center. And he was very, very involved in that. And I know that Howard had a lot of friends and around this area. So I want to pass along condolences to Howard Davidson's friends as well. And he will definitely be missed. Did a very active role in providing music to our general area. So rest in peace, Mr. Howard Davidson. We're going to start off this next set of bluegrass music with Sister Sadie. This is from their release, All Will Be Well. And this song is called If I Don't Have You.

This fall, something will emerge from the depths of the Monongahela River. Not since last Halloween has Pittsburgh seen a live music costume party like this. Tickets are available now for WYEP's Hellbender Ball, The Creature from the Mon, on Saturday, October 24th. At the Thunderbird Cafe and Music Hall. The Hellbender Ball features Pittsburgh artists performing as some of their favorites, including Cajon Concept as Coldplay, Live from the City as Will Smith, Anne Eliza as Fiona Apple, Poster Child as Jeff Buckley, and Sky Burkett as Joni Mitchell. 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

bluegrass music from right here in Pittsburgh, Pennsylvania, the John and Wendy Mackin Band from their release, The Final Show, a great old tune from the Blue Sky Boys songbook, one called The Dying Boy's Prayer. Before that, we heard Jared Walker from Nighthawk doing Uptown Johnny Getaway. Rick Ferris did On the Right Track from Life's Parade. We started off that set with something from Sister Sadie. That is from their release, All Will Be Well, and one called If I Don't Have You. And it is 8:30. You are listening to Pittsburgh's independent music source, 91.3 WYEP and WYPHD Pittsburgh. Bruce Mountjoy here with you for another evening of bluegrass. Great to be here with you as always. Here at WYEP, we're always looking for more ways to keep you connected to our music scene. And with the local 913, we're shining a spotlight on some of the best artists making music right here in our city. Our local 913 artist for September is indie rock songwriter and drummer Pat Coyle. Check out a performance and an interview with his live and direct session at WIP.org and listen as we share Pat Coyle's new song, Drove in Circles, throughout the month. And driving in circles, oh my goodness. Wonder where you get the inspiration for that living in Pittsburgh. Oh my goodness, I shouldn't have said that. But if you drive around Pittsburgh, you definitely know what I'm talking about. We're going to get back into bluegrass right now. Start off this next set with something from Hammerville. This is one called Annie's Heart.

0: 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This month, it's singer, songwriter, and drummer Pat Coyle. Pat's new song, Drove in Circles, deals with the embarrassment we've all felt from our families.
1: There's like always sort of a collage of family sadness to my songs. 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
0: Well, give your brother a big hug and listen for Pat Coyle's new song, Drove in Circles, on the air throughout the month, and watch a recent and incredibly unique live and direct session with Pat at WYEP.org/local913.

Alrighty then, that is Mighty Poplar and one called The Gray Eagle. That was Alex Hargreaves on the fiddle, Noah McKilney on the banjo, Chris Eldridge on the guitar, Andrew Marlin on the mandolin, and Greg Garrison on the bass. And they do a very, very fine job of that one. And whew, man, I'm tapping my feet here in the studio. Hope you're tapping your feet wherever you are as well. Unless maybe you're driving, maybe feet tapping is not the way to go. Before that, we heard Unspoken Tradition from their release Heartwood. They did Company Man. Lonesome River Band did That's Where the River Rolls Around. We started off that set of bluegrass music with one from Hammond.

for another evening of bluegrass music on the air, on the internet, on the smart speaker, on the app. We are like just about everywhere. So wherever you are, I am glad that you have chosen to let WIP be a part of your Sunday evening. Thank you so very, very much. Got a lot of great music to share with you up until 11 o'clock. And we're going to go back to another local artist, a couple of local artists. That is Amy Mellison and Lee Stivers. They're from right here in Western Pennsylvania. Their release is called Something Tells Me Everything Will Be All Right. They do a terrific job on this tune. And this one called Daisy a Day.

down South Bell. Listen to the engine rattling roar, taking me back home. What's more, I'm South Bell. Oh, let's take it home, boys.

0: terrific tune played there by Tony Rice. It's from his release, Manzanita. Great song written by Herb Pedersen, one called Old Train. It's been recorded a lot of times over the years, and I never get tired of hearing it. Before that, we heard Jim Hurst from Travels in Time. He did Southbound. We started off that set with a couple local artists. That is Amy Mellison and Lee Stivers. From their release, Something Tells Me Everything Will Be All Right. And we heard Daisy A Day. They do a terrific job on that tune. And you are listening to 91.3 WIP and WIP HD Pittsburgh online at the WIP.org.
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0: And this is the time that traditionally we have the Bluegrass calendar of events. I've not been able to compile over the last couple of weeks. Hopefully next week the Bluegrass calendar of events is going to return. I just haven't had a chance to put it together. I've been really busy with a lot of other stuff, but hopefully next week it is going to return. In the meantime, we're going to start off this next set, something from the brand new Mike Mitchell release. His new release is called Love Songs, Torch, and Bluegrass. And I wanted to add that our good friend Trish Ambronio is out on the road with Mike Mitchell and his band. They are currently touring in the United Kingdom. I think Trish played in London the other night, so making her rounds way from here in Pittsburgh, that's for darn sure. But wish her the very, very best, and hey, wouldn't kill you, send us a postcard, Trish. We're going to start up this next set with something from Mike Mitchell from the new release, Love Songs, Torch, and Bluegrass, and this song is called I'll Take Virginia.

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right, that is Hot Rise from their 1981 release, Radio Boogie, and I Ain't Gonna Work Tomorrow, and a good tune for Labor Day, because hopefully you ain't gonna work tomorrow as well. Before that, we heard Bunny Melton and Gone. Greg Blake did Bluefield Mountain Wind. We started off that set. In this hour, the Bluegrass Jam Session with something from Mike Mitchell from his new release on Mountain Fever Records. The name of the CD is Love Songs, Torch, and Bluegrass. And that song was called I'll Take Virginia. Mike currently touring the UK, so hopefully he's getting some good audience. I've seen some photos on social media, so it looks like they're getting some pretty good crowds over there. So that's good to see that bluegrass is popular over in the United Kingdom. We're going to get back into bluegrass. Start off this next set with something from Vicki Vaughn from Hurley's Travel On. This song is called Sleeping in the Rain.

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Our headliner is up-and-coming singer-songwriter Blessing Joe Lee. 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

That is Lori Lewis and the Right Hands from their release, Oh California. And this little light of light mine, I'm going to let it shine. I was just thinking about that song while I was listening to it. We used to sing that in Sunday school when I was a kid. We didn't sing it so well, though. It's not half as well as that. They do a terrific job on that old gospel song. Before that, we heard Wyatt Ellis along with Christopher Henry and West Dakota Rose. We heard Danny Burns from Southern Sky. He did Blue Ridge Blue. We started off that set with something from Vicki Vaughn. That is from her release Travel On, and one called Sleeping in the Rain. And it is 9:30. You are listening to 91.3 WIEP, Pittsburgh's independent music source. Bruce Mountjoy here with you for another evening of bluegrass music on the radio. Thank you so very much for being a part of it. And we want to let you know that voting closes Monday night for WIP's next big countdown. You can vote for up to 20 songs that you think are the greatest songs of all time. And we'll play back over 1,000 songs chosen by WIP listeners starting on September 22nd. You have until 11:59 tomorrow night, Monday, to let us know what you would like to hear on WIP's countdown. You can go to WIP.org/countdown. If you're one of those people who waits to the last minute, it's not quite the last minute just yet, but we are getting very, very close. And I actually did mine a couple weeks ago, and I had plenty of time to think about it. And then after I did the 20, then I was thinking that maybe I should have had one thing instead of another thing. But, you do it once, and then you can't really look back. But I'm going to tell you one of the songs that I put on my my top 20 list. I don't think it's like a secret ballad or anything, but I put one of my top 20 songs, Foggy Mountain Breakdown by Lester Flatt, Earl Scruggs, and the Foggy Mountain Boys. Will it make it? I do not know, but there's still time for you to vote. We can stuff the ballot box. Lester Flatt, Earl Scruggs, and the Foggy Mountain Boys, and Foggy Mountain Breakdown. And while you are doing that, we are going to listen to some more bluegrass music. This is one from East Nash Grass. This is from their release, All God's Children. And this song is called Hill Country Highway.

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Vote for up to 20 songs that you think are the greatest of all time. 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

right, there's a banjo extravaganza, if there ever was one. Kristen Scott Benson, Gina Britt, and Allison Brown, and one called Ralph's Banjo Special. And they were joined by Kimber Luttiger, Deanie Richardson, Tristan Scroggins, Justin Moses, and Missy Raines. And we, before that, we heard Daryl Mosley. He did one called She Knew It All. We heard Appalachian Smoke, Maggie on My Mind. And we start off the set of bluegrass with something from East Nash Grass from their release All God's Children. And that song was called Hill Country Highway. Here's something brand new from the Cody Norris Show. This song might sound a little bit familiar. It was a big hit for Johnny Horton back in the olden days. It was actually written by Jimmy Driftwood, and it's called The Battle of New Orleans.

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0: Thank you very much, Andy Cook, for stepping in there. That was Danny Paisley and the Southern Grass from Bluegrass State of Mind in Diagnosis Broken Heart. Before that, we heard Mason Vi and Fireball. Heard the David Mayfield Parade, our good friends from right over there in Warren, Ohio, from Go Big and Go Home. They did Sapphire Town. We started off that set of bluegrass music with one from the Cody Norris Show. That is from their new release on Rebel, Spirit of America. And that song was called The Battle of New Orleans. And we're going to begin hour number three of the Bluegrass Jam Session on Pittsburgh's independent music source with one from the Women of Kelly. That is Irene Kelly, Justina Kelly, and Sarah Kelly. This song is called Lining Track.

This fall, something will emerge from the depths of the Monongahela River. Not since last Halloween has Pittsburgh seen a live music costume party like this. Tickets are available now for WYEP's Hellbender Ball, The Creature from the Mon, on Saturday, October 24th. At the Thunderbird Cafe and Music Hall. The Hellbender Ball features Pittsburgh artists performing as some of their favorites, including Cajon Concept as Coldplay, Live from the City as Will Smith, Anne Eliza as Fiona Apple, Poster Child as Jeff Buckley, and Sky Burkett as Joni Mitchell. 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

And a great American original, that is John Hartford. That is one from his release, Me Oh My, How the Time Does Fly, a John Hartford anthology, and one called Skipping in the Mississippi Dew. Before that, we heard Full Chord and Annie Moved On. Liam Purcell did Nothing But Trouble, and we started off this hour of the Bluegrass Jam Session with something from Women of Kelly and one called Lining Track. And you're listening to the Bluegrass Jam Session on Pittsburgh's independent music source, 91.3 WYEP on your radio, WYEP.org on the internet. Tell your smart speaker to play WYEP. Bruce Mountjoy here with you for another evening of bluegrass music. For just a little bit longer, we got about, maybe 40 minutes to go. We step aside at 11, make way for David Gans and the Grateful Dead Hour. We roll into a new week of programming tomorrow, bright and early. 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Starting off this next set with something from Alison Krauss and Union Station. This is from the compilation CD, Johnny Cash, Forever Words Expanded. And she's going to do a tune here called The Captain's Daughter.

0: 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This month, it's singer, songwriter, and drummer Pat Coyle. Pat's new song, Drove in Circles, deals with the embarrassment we've all felt from our families.
1: There's like always sort of a collage of family sadness to my songs. 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
0: Well, give your brother a big hug and listen for Pat Coyle's new song, Drove in Circles, on the air throughout the month, and watch a recent and incredibly unique live and direct session with Pat at WYEP.org/local913.

0: And that is a band called 18 Mile. That song is called Living Waters. I really like that band a whole lot. I think it's a real pretty tune. That is from the release called Peace Be Still. Before that, we heard Vassar Clements on the fiddle. Great old traditional fiddle tune. One called Turkey in the Straw. Dan Domenici, Did I Dream of an Old Love Affair? That's from his solo release, Carry Me Across the Mountain. We start off that set with something from Alison Krauss and Union Station from Johnny Cash, Forever Words Expanded. Dan was a member of that band for a very, very long time. And that song was called The Captain's Daughter. We're going to continue the Bluegrass Jam Session here on Pittsburgh's Independent Music Source with one from Allison Brown and Steve Martin. They are joined by Mr. Tim O'Brien from the Hot Rise Band. This one's called 5 Days Out, 2 Days Back. This is from Allison and Steve's release, Safe, Sensible, and Sane.
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All right, a tune for Michael Cleveland and Flamekeeper. That one's called Big Daddy Rabbit. We heard Brian McDowell, Hold Me Like I'm Leaving, Billy Strings. Wow, Billy Strings is all over the place these days. That is from his release, Highway Prayers and 7 Weeks in County. And we start off that set with one from Allison Brown and Steve Martin. They were joined by Mr. Tim O'Brien on the vocal, and one called 5 Days Out, 2 Days Back. That's from Safe, Sensible, and Sane. And you are listening to WIEP, Pittsburgh's independent music source, on 91.3 on your radio dial, WIEP.org on the internet. 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There's lots of ways to get WIEP. However you are doing so this evening, I am very glad that you are. Thanks so very much for joining me. We're just a little bit more tunes to go here before we make way for the Grateful Dead Hour. Here is one from Williamson Branch, and this is from their release. Actually, it's a single. It's one called Come On Sunshine.

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From Blue Mountain, a wonderful studio album by Bob Weir, released in 2016. We began with the Grateful Dead in Ann Arbor, April 6, 1989. Continuing with set two, you heard Drums, Space, and I Will Take You Home. We'll get right back to that set when the Grateful Dead Hour continues.

0: EYEP's Neighborhood Concert Series is headed to the Andrew Carnegie Free Library and Music Hall on September 19th. 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
1: 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I'm David Gans. Let's get right back to 4689 set 2.

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And from Stanford Continuing Studies, announcing another online class on the music and culture of the Grateful Dead, led by David Gans with many guest speakers. 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

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I'm gans@well.com. This has been Grateful Dead Hour number 1980. Thank you for your kind attention, everybody. I'm David Gans, and I'll meet you back here next week.

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0: 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Pat's new song, Drove in Circles, deals with the embarrassment we've all felt from our families.
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This fall, something will emerge from the depths of the Monongahela River. Not since last Halloween has Pittsburgh seen a live music costume party like this. 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

Shamika said I had potential. Shamika said I had potential. Shamika said I had potential. Shamika said I had potential.

Shamika said I had potential. Shamika said I had potential. Shamika said I had potential. Shamika said I had potential.

Shamika said I had potential. Shamika said I had potential. Shamika said I had potential. Shamika said I had potential.

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along with Chet Vincent and the music industry, Mirabelle Skipworth, and Kasten Guffey of My Politic. 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

0: Each month on WYEP, we amplify an artist from the Pittsburgh music scene on the local 913. This month, it's singer, songwriter, and drummer Pat Coyle. Pat's new song, Drove in Circles, deals with the embarrassment we've all felt from our families.
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This fall, something will emerge from the depths of the Monongahela River. Not since last Halloween has Pittsburgh seen a live music costume party like this. 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

0: 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Pat's new song, Drove in Circles, deals with the embarrassment we've all felt from our families.
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This fall, something will emerge from the depths of the Monongahela River. Not since last Halloween has Pittsburgh seen a live music costume party like this. 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
3: Good morning, deadheads. Let's wake the dead with classic Grateful Dead jam right here on WYEP. It's a new week, so a new show, and this week we're checking out one from September 10th, 1991 at Madison Square Garden in New York City. And we'll kick things off with Shakedown Street.

Thank you.

was Shakedown Streets here on Wake the Dead from Madison Square Garden, New York City, September 10th, 1991. More songs from that classic show coming out throughout the week, so join me here tomorrow around 5:15 and we'll wake the dead again, but I'll be back long before that because the morning show starts at 6 here on Pittsburgh's independent music source. I'm Joey Spehar. Have a grateful morning, and let's catch up soon.

0: 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This month, it's singer, songwriter, and drummer Pat Coyle. Pat's new song, Drove in Circles, deals with the embarrassment we've all felt from our families.
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0: Well, give your brother a big hug and listen for Pat Coyle's new song, Drove in Circles, on the air throughout the month, and watch a recent and incredibly unique live and direct session with Pat at WYEP.org/local913.

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Good morning. It's 91.3 WYEP and WYEP HD Pittsburgh. I'm Joey Spihar. Happy Labor Day. Started the show this morning with Jammin', the classic from Bob Marley, then I Feel Hope Coming. That is brand new music from Alabama Shakes, whose new album, I Must Be Dreaming, is out now. Got some tunes on the way from Gladys Knight and the Pips. We'll hear the latest from American Aquarium. And right now, Boy Genius. This is Not Strong Enough, WYEP.

something will emerge from the depths of the Monongahela River. Not since last Halloween has Pittsburgh seen a live music costume party like this. Tickets are available now for WYEP's Hellbender Ball, The Creature from the Mon, on Saturday, October 24th. 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The Hellbender Ball features Pittsburgh artists performing as some of their favorites, including Cajon Concept as Coldplay, Live from the City as Will Smith, Anne Eliza as Fiona Apple, Poster Child as Jeff Buckley, and Sky Burkett as Joni Mitchell. 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

That is the latest from Monrovia, a Liberian-born artist residing in the U.S. and obsessed with Americana music, and really glad that he is because he does it really well. That song, Field Song, from the new release Bloodline. Heard the Goo Goo Dolls just before it with Iris and Not Strong Enough. Boy Genius kicking off that set of music. Good morning, I'm Joey. This is Gladys Knight and the Pips. Here's Midnight Train to Georgia on WYEP.

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Well, I had a real nice time hanging with BJ from American Aquarium a couple of weeks ago. He came in for a live and direct session before their show at the Thunderbird, and a very kind guy, real interesting to talk to. I'm not sure if that one is posted yet. 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I especially encourage you to check out this month's Local 913 with Pat Coyle. 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So look for it, WYEP.org/local913. Casey Musgraves in town tomorrow night, so let's check out Mexico, honey. It's Casey Musgraves on Pittsburgh's Independent Music Source.

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Yeah, it's true. Hearing a rock and roll song on the radio can, in fact, change your life. And the Velvet Underground knew it back in 1970. Just before it, Social D with a brand new song off of Born to Kill. That is their first release since Mike Ness's battle with cancer. It's really good. Check out That Was Tonight here on WYEP. I'm Joey. I got music on the way from Etta James and Stephen Wilson Jr. We'll hear the latest from Charlie Crockett. Right now, Jungle. This one is The Wave.

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When

It's Miss Etta James here on WYP. Tell Mama, classic song from 1967, and Grace Jones just before it, her new album Trespasser is out now. We took a listen to Love Me Not. Well, happy Labor Day. Maybe you're enjoying a day off. We got a lot of good music to help you along. And, you know, we have a free show coming up on Saturday, the Allegheny County Americana Fest. It's going to be taking place at Settlers Cabin Park, and it's free, open to everyone, part of our neighborhood concert series. So check the details at WYEP.org/neighborhood. Summer is not over yet. Here's one from Stephen Wilson Jr. It's called Hardwired, WYEP.

0: 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This month, it's singer, songwriter, and drummer Pat Coyle. Pat's new song, Drove in Circles, deals with the embarrassment we've all felt from our families.
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It's Charlie Crockett with the Hallelujah Trail here on WIEP. That's one from his new album, Clovis. The guy's got a lot of albums, and he always says he's got like five more ready to go at any point in time. 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You can vote for up to 20 songs. Maybe they'll appear on our countdown later this month. Here's one from McGee. This is Rockman. It's WIEP.

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Our headliner is up-and-coming singer-songwriter Blessing Joe Lee. 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

Jim James from My Morning Jacket here on WYEP. He's got a new solo album out called Wowed Out, and that one, Come Again. He sounds great. Crowded House just before it with Weather With You, and we heard Rock Man. It's a cool song from McGee. I got some music on the way from Johnny Blue Skies. We'll hear Lamont Landers, and right now, Katie Tunstall from Eye to the Telescope. It's Suddenly I See.

This fall, something will emerge from the depths of the Monongahela River. Not since last Halloween has Pittsburgh seen a live music costume party like this. Tickets are available now for WYEP's Hellbender Ball, The Creature from the Mon, on Saturday, October 24th. At the Thunderbird Cafe and Music Hall. The Hellbender Ball features Pittsburgh artists performing as some of their favorites, including Cajon Concept as Coldplay, Live from the City as Will Smith, Anne Eliza as Fiona Apple, Poster Child as Jeff Buckley, and Sky Burkett as Joni Mitchell. 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Maestro Manfred Honeck leads the PSO on September 26th, with pianist Long Long performing Beethoven's Emperor. 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

Johnny Blue Sky is bringing his band, The Dark Clouds, back to Pittsburgh for a show in October. It's going to be at the Pete. You can find details at WYAP.org/concerts. We heard Don't Let Go off of Mutiny After Midnight and Bob Dylan just before it. Gotta Serve Somebody. What a great song from Slow Train Coming. This is new from Lamont Landers. Cool voice on this guy. The song Lonely Girl.

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Role Model back with a new album this year. It's called Chuck Timely and the Hourglass, and I imagine he's going to be playing some songs from it when he comes to Pittsburgh in October. That song, High Hopes 3000, and we heard West End Girls just before at a throwback from the Pet Shop Boys. Now, this is new music from Blessing Jolie. She is coming to town later this month to close out our neighborhood concert series. So check the details, WYEP.org/neighborhood. This is 20 Teens. It's Blessing Jolie on WYEP.

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On stage September 19th to October 11th. 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

Sylvanesso's new album dropping on Friday. It's called Out Infinity. And that one's on it. Hot Slob here on WYEP. Elvis Costello with a song he co-wrote with Paul McCartney, who also plays bass on it. That's called Veronica, and it came out 1989 on Spike. We got music on the way from Teddy Swims and U2. We'll hear the latest from Joy Ladekun. And right now, Crosby, Stills, and Nash. No Young, but they do all right without him. Here's Sweet Judy Blue Eyes. It's WYEP.

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Fits in the Tantrums with Money Grabber here on WYEP. It's coming off of Picking Up the Pieces, their album from 2010. And Teddy Swims just before it with a new one that's called Mr. Know-It-All. I'm Joey Spehart. Thanks for hanging out today. Hope you're enjoying this holiday Monday. Back to normal tomorrow, and then I think it'll be a while, right? Until our next big day off, so enjoy it while you can. I got music on the way from Humbird. We'll hear one from Joy Aladakun. And right now, it's U2 who may be putting out a new album this year. This one is Street of Dreams on WYEP.

0: 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This month, it's singer, songwriter, and drummer Pat Coyle. Pat's new song, Drove in Circles, deals with the embarrassment we've all felt from our families.
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0: Well, give your brother a big hug and listen for Pat Coyle's new song, Drove in Circles, on the air throughout the month, and watch a recent and incredibly unique live and direct session with Pat at WYEP.org/local913.
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It's new music from Joy Oladokun here on WYAP. Hope is a Heavy Thing, her new album coming out September 25th. We just heard Kind and Yellow Ledbetter. That's Pearl Jam, the B-side from Jeremy. A great song that I have no idea what it's about. And I probably never will. I'm Joey. Good morning. This is Humbird. Humbird has a new album coming out September 25th as well. Very excited for that one. Morning When It Comes, the record, here's Daughter of Empires.

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Cream with the classic White Room here on WYAP. Wheels of Fire came out in 1968. Still rips today. And just before it, Yip Yip Yow. What a fun song from Caroline Rose. She's going to be opening up for Modest Mouse here in Pittsburgh in October. Good morning. I'm Joey Spihar. And this is WYAP. Well, it is time to dwell on the past. It's where we look back in time musically. And today is Labor Day, so how about a work song? Specifically, one called Work Song. Now, this is from Corbin Hanner, a band with the local connection. The Hanner in that band is the father of the musical Hanners from the band Denora. This is Work Song. It's dwelling on the past.

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Our headliner is up-and-coming singer-songwriter Blessing Jolie. 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

Fruition here on WYAP with I'm Not Afraid. It's on their new release, Something More. Though we did just hear the news recently that they are going to be quitting touring, at least. I don't know that they're breaking up as a band necessarily, but they need some time away. They've been doing it for a long time. They just played here in Pittsburgh for our neighborhood concert series, and we're grateful for them for all that they do. Now, we got a couple more shows left in the series. One of them is this Saturday at Settlers Cabin Park. A lot of great Pittsburgh artists for the Allegheny County Americana Fest, and you can find details at WYAP.org/neighborhood. Coming up, we'll play you one from Balin. We'll got one from Gorillaz from a few years back. And right now, Johnny Marr off of The Age of Everything. This is Spin.

This fall, something will emerge from the depths of the Monongahela River. Not since last Halloween has Pittsburgh seen a live music costume party like this. Tickets are available now for WYEP's Hellbender Ball, The Creature from the Mon, on Saturday, October 24th. At the Thunderbird Cafe and Music Hall. The Hellbender Ball features Pittsburgh artists performing as some of their favorites, including Cajon Concept as Coldplay, Live from the City as Will Smith, Anne Eliza as Fiona Apple, Poster Child as Jeff Buckley, and Sky Burkett as Joni Mitchell. 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

That is new music from Balin here on WYEP. It's called Swim. And just before it, Radiohead with their big song Creep, which they hate. The Sacred Souls in that set with Live For You and Spin, the latest from Johnny Marr. I'm Joey Spihar. Got one on the way from Buffalo Traffic Jam. They're coming to town later this month. Plus a song you may have forgotten about from Anders Osborne in just a few. Right now, Gorillaz. Here's Aries, WYEP. Aries.

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Buffalo Traffic Jam are a band that formed in Bozeman, Montana a few years back. They've been out touring, and they're coming to Pittsburgh later this month for a show at the Roxy. And you can find details on that and a lot more, WYAP.org/concerts. Katie Lang in that set with Constant Craving, and we heard Gorillaz, Aries from Song Machine, Season 1, Episode 3. I'm Joey. Getting ready to get out of here and enjoy the rest of the holiday, and I hope you do as well. We got a lot of good music coming up, so stick around. Check back in later. Your choice. We'll be here. Now, I'll leave you with this one from Anders Osborne. This came out in 2010 on American Patchwork. I know we played this one a lot back then, but I kind of forgot about it, so I'd like to revisit it. Maybe you would too. Here's Meet Me in New Mexico.

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There's the wonderful Leon Bridges. Light the Way is from Happiness Anytime. The brand new effort is out on September the 25th. He's already leaked about half a dozen songs from that album so far that is produced by two members of the band Jungle. Don't Come Around Here No More. That's from Southern Accents, from Tom Petty and the Heartbreakers, starting off the midday on this Labor Day, and welcome to it. Perhaps you're taking part in the Labor Day parade, or you have the day off, or you're just sitting around listening to some great music. I've got the soundtrack to your holiday, which includes Low Cut Connie, The Head and the Heart, and some music from George Harrison, and that's all just this hour here on WYEP. Queens of the Stone Age are back, and this song features Nikki Lane. It's called Easy Street.

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along with Chet Vincent and the music industry, Mirabelle Skipworth, and Kasten Guffey of My Politic. 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On stage September 19th to October 11th. 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

Steve Lacy's Oh Yeah is the title track to his new effort, and just a couple of weeks ago he announced a tour. Doesn't do that a whole lot. All the tickets sold out in the first day for the Steve Lacy tour. Does not include a stop here in Pittsburgh, but starts out across the pond and then lands here later this fall. Blues Traveler with Hook and Queens of the Stone Age are back with a new one. Promise of a new album by late this fall. Easy Street is the track that features Nikki Lane and got that set of music started here on WYEP. Hi there, I'm Kyle, the soundtrack to your Labor Day with some music from George Harrison in just a moment. We'll get to a new one from the Leeds, England band Yard Act, and right now it is music from Alex Amon. The debut album is out called Son of Amon, and it's definitely a throwback to some 60s and 70s folk rock. Here is California Blues.

0: 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This month, it's singer, songwriter, and drummer Pat Coyle. Pat's new song, Drove in Circles, deals with the embarrassment we've all felt from our families.
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That's music from Phoebe Bridgers. Her new one is called I Can't Wait. You can find it on Lost Weekend, the new album that came out about 3 weeks ago. And Sentimental Heart was the project of M. Ward and actress Zooey Deschanel, also a musician. They go by she and him. George Harrison with All Things Must Pass. And it was Alex Almond and California Blues at the top of the set on WYEP. Hope you're listening last Friday. If not, WYEP's Hellbender Ball is back Saturday, October the 24th, and it's called The Hellbender, The Creature from the Mon. Yeah, that's Saturday, October 24th at the Thunderbird Cafe and Music Hall. Hellbender Ball features Pittsburgh artists performing some of their favorites, including Live from the City as Will Smith, Poster Child as Jeff Buckley, and Cajon Concept as Coldplay. That's coming up on Saturday, October 24th. I hope you get your tickets. You can find out more information on our website at WYEP.org. Devin Gilfillian put on a great performance a couple of weeks ago at a neighborhood concert series show. Here is Black Dog Rabbit Hole.

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Our headliner is up-and-coming singer-songwriter Blessing Joe Lee. 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

Bringing their rock and roll show back to Pittsburgh in the month of October, Can't Be Wrong is from Locat Connie's new album, Living in the USA. The Head and the Heart with Lost in My Mind. And Devin Gilfillian brought us Black Dog Rabbit Hole. Take a listen to Time Will Tell. He came and did a show for us, a neighborhood concert series out at the Tall Trees Amphitheater. It was a great day and evening of music that featured Dejé Monet and also Zach Kahn. And Devin Gilfillian was in from Nashville with his full band. Voting closes tonight for WYP's next big countdown, the greatest songs of all time. We want to hear from you. We're going to play back over 1,000 songs chosen by WYP listeners starting September 22nd. You've got until midnight tonight to let us know what you want to hear at WYEP.org/countdown. Here's Yard Act.

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Happy Labor Day to you, by the way. Stevie Wonder, signed, sealed, delivered, I'm yours. And Brandi Carlile's latest is called Life on the Run here at 91.3 WYEP. Got a great hour of music ahead, including Old Crow Medicine Show and their latest. They were just in our studios last month. We'll hear from Biba Doobie, check out a new one from The Strokes, and some classic stuff from Prince, all part of your midday here on WYEP. Plus, a song will slip in from Kacey Musgraves' new album. She's in Pittsburgh tomorrow night for a show. Brooke Annabelle will be back here in Pittsburgh in a couple of weeks to play at the Sanctuary at Mr. Small's. The new album, Boulder Font, will be out a week from Friday. Here's the song called Make You Mine from Brooke Annabelle.

0: with which to take this song that is so rightfully mine.
1: This fall, something will emerge from the depths of the Monongahela River. Not since last Halloween has Pittsburgh seen a live music costume party like this. Tickets are available now for WYEP's Hellbender Ball, The Creature from the Mon, on Saturday, October 24th. At the Thunderbird Cafe and Music Hall. The Hellbender Ball features Pittsburgh artists performing as some of their favorites, including Cajon Concept as Coldplay, Live from the City as Will Smith, Anne Eliza as Fiona Apple, Poster Child as Jeff Buckley, and Sky Burkett as Joni Mitchell. 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

Seems like a great album to play on Labor Day. It's called Union Maid, and it's filled with history and great songs. Old Crow Medicine Show featuring Molly Tuttle on Last American Waltz here on WYEP. Roll Away Your Stone from Mumford & Sons, and music from Brooke Annabelle, who grew up here and plays here quite frequently. In fact, she'll be back in Pittsburgh for a show on September the 26th. That is called Make You Mine from Boulder Font. That'll be out a week from this coming Friday. I've got a really cool track, if you haven't heard it yet, from Panda Bear and Sonic Boom, two different musicians that are, well, been around the indie music scene for a long time, and they've got just an interesting and kind of cool and weird and quirky new song called A Question of When. That's coming up a little bit later on this hour. Glad you're along. I'm Kyle. I'll carry you through until 2 o'clock this afternoon with something brand new coming up on New at Noon from the artist LP, plus Jesse Wells, some drive-by truckers today, and a little, I guess, working set for the 12 o'clock hour coming your way here on WYEP. Medium Build will be in Pittsburgh on October the 5th. In fact, Medium Build, Nick Carpenter is going to drop by and talk about his new album, King of Having Fun. Here is the song called Home Depot on WYEP.

It's the last day to vote in WIEP's next big countdown. Vote for up to 20 songs that you think are the greatest of all time. 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

The new crunchy rocker from Biba Doobie is called Sun Has Set. Pylon, the new record, will be out a week from Friday. And Come As You Are, Nirvana, off of Nevermind. Plus a really great track from a bedroom pop album from Beck called Hyperspace. That is Uneventful Days. And Home Depot is the name of the song from Medium Build. Originally from Alaska, spending some time in Nashville now. Medium Build is singer-songwriter Nick Carpenter playing Mr. Smalls October the 5th. The new album just came out called King of Having Fun. You have until tonight to vote on your favorite 20 songs of all time and then listen up for our countdown on September 22nd. We're going to count down over 1,000 songs chosen by WYP listeners and we'll put them in order. So get yours in and vote for your favorite 20. You have until midnight tonight. This is Going to Babylon, the

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Maestro Manfred Honeck leads the PSO on September 26th, with pianist Long Long performing Beethoven's Emperor. 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

Hope you enjoyed that one as much as me. Panda Bear and Sonic Boom, the title track to A Question of When. That's the song and the album. Panda Bear from Animal Collective and Spaceman 3 is the spot that Sonic Boom got his musical start in. Little Red Corvette from Prince, and it was the Strokes with Going to Babylon from Reality Awaits, the brand new release. It's here on WYEP. Well, we're always looking for more ways to keep you connected to our music scene in Pittsburgh, and with the Local 913, we're shining a spotlight on some of the best artists making music in our city. Our Local 913 artist for September is indie rock songwriter and drummer Pat Coyle. You can check out a performance and interview with his live and direct session at WYEP.org. And as we listen up throughout the month, as we share Pat Coyle's new song called Drove in Circles throughout this month. Rhinestoned, one of the many great songs on the new album Middle of Nowhere from Casey Musgraves. She's playing Pittsburgh tomorrow night.

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1: 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The forthcoming album from LP is called Room 12. 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

From Midnight Love, Sexual Healing on 91.3 WYEP, and a brand new one from LP, just two letters, that's what she goes by. Don't Stop is the new track from the forthcoming album called Room 12 from a very successful independent artist. Voting closes tonight, by the way. The WYEP Greatest Songs Countdown of All Time will hit the airways September 22nd. We need to add up all the songs and put them in order. 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We want to hear from you at WYEP.org/countdown. Jesse Wells, you'll hear from him, at least in Pittsburgh, if you go to the show. It's October the 20th. Won't You Come Out Tonight from Jesse Wells.

0: 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This month, it's singer, songwriter, and drummer Pat Coyle. Pat's new song, Drove in Circles, deals with the embarrassment we've all felt from our families.
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Our headliner is up-and-coming singer-songwriter Blessing Jolie. Clinton Clegg of Pittsburgh band The Common Heart will open this night of free music. 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

Bruce Springsteen from Born in the USA on this Labor Day, working on the highway, plus working this job from the album The Big To Do from Drive-By Truckers. Not really a working song this time, but it's Workout. It's from Chance the Rapper, who will be in Pittsburgh in the month of October for a show at Citizens Live at the Wiley. Happy Labor Day, by the way. Here's Chance the Rapper.

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This fall, something will emerge from the depths of the Monongahela River. Not since last Halloween has Pittsburgh seen a live music costume party like this. Tickets are available now for WYEP's Hellbender Ball, The Creature from the Mon, on Saturday, October 24th. At the Thunderbird Cafe and Music Hall. The Hellbender Ball features Pittsburgh artists performing as some of their favorites, including Cajon Concept as Coldplay, Live from the City as Will Smith, Anne Eliza as Fiona Apple, Poster Child as Jeff Buckley, and Sky Burkett as Joni Mitchell. 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

Cage the Elephant on WYEP. Beaches in Tennessee is the brand new single, plus Holiday on this Labor Day from Vampire Weekend's release Contra. And it was Snail Mail, Tractor Beam. The track sounds a bit like the beginning of Peaches from the Presidency of the United States. Ricochet is the new album. Snail Mail is the band. They're playing with Soccer Mommy and Brennan Wadle coming up on October the 7th here in Pittsburgh. Kels was here a couple of months ago for a live and direct session, and she's been out on tour for Dirty Blues Princess, the new EP that's out right now. And she's from Pittsburgh originally, but makes Atlanta home, and she's been doing it on her own for quite a while and has really found a lot of success on the road. Here's the new song called Call Me. It's from Kels on WYEP.

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1: 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We do a different one. Iron and Wine falls in the spotlight this week, and I'm going to showcase their new song called California Sober as one of their 5 key tracks on WYEP. Here's Iron and Wine.
2: Poison's in the dose. Kisses that you hear in finger quotes.

wondering when you broke the speed of light. What'd you think would happen? Circling the wagon.

There you have it. People, Little Horse is the band. They're from Pittsburgh. Bitknot is the new record, and Rewind is the track here on WYEP. Finding a ton of success and a lot of followers so far during their tour. Iron and Wine with California Sober from Hen's Teeth. It's the deluxe edition, and that's the first of five key tracks this week from Iron and Wine. Tune in to see which ones we play and select 1 o'clock each weekday right through the rest of the week. On the way, we've got some music from an artist that'll be here a little bit later on this month for the very first time playing Pittsburgh at a WYEP Neighborhood Concert Series show. Blessing Jolie is the artist. We've been playing her for a while. We'll get to her latest in just a few minutes, plus Beaches, and we'll also get to Baby Rose and some new Billy Strings, all part of your midday here on WYEP. Sure hope you're enjoying your Labor Day. This is music from Jalen Naganda and Burning Temptation.

It's the last day to vote in WIEP's next big countdown. 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

0: never knew. Growing Pains is the song, and it's from a great record that's worth your time to listen to called 20 Nothing. Blessing Jolie will be playing a WYP Neighborhood Concert Series show September the 19th at the Andrew Carnegie Free Library and Music Hall. Californication from the Red Hot Chili Peppers, and it was Jalen Naganda's new one called Burning Temptation. Find it on his latest release called Doctrine of Love. And it's right here on WYEP. 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
1: 3 years on the local circuit. Played twice at the county fair, and the second time Ben, our friend who worked the business, and said a guy from a label was there. There were two more like him at the next show, staring us down like hawks. And there was love in the air, and all the money was there, and we were going on tour with Candlebox.

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That's the band Bleachers. Their latest single is called We Should Talk, and Everyone for 10 Minutes is the new album from the release Bloodletting. That's Concrete Blonde from 1990. And the Avett Brothers from their album I and Love and You and Head Full of Doubt, Road Full of Promise. And a little tongue-in-cheek song there from the Mountain Goats, Candlebox. That song actually got them some attention from the band Candlebox and got them some opening dates with the band a little bit later on this summer. Days is the new album from the Mountain Goats, who were just here in Pittsburgh a couple of weeks ago for a packed, sold-out show. Baby Rose has Yearnalism out. That's the name of her new release. And here's a song called Better.

0: 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This month, it's singer, songwriter, and drummer Pat Coyle. Pat's new song, Drove in Circles, deals with the embarrassment we've all felt from our families.
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0: Well, give your brother a big hug and listen for Pat Coyle's new song, Drove in Circles, on the air throughout the month, and watch a recent and incredibly unique live and direct session with Pat at WYEP.org/local913.
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That's Billy Strings on WYP. Burn the Other End is from the new album. It is out, called So Much for Goodbyes. It is produced in part not only by Billy, but also producer extraordinaire T-Bone Burnett. You Too from the Joshua Tree, and It Was Better from Baby Rose. Some brand new music for you here on WYEP. Hope you enjoy the music so far and will stick with us throughout the rest of the day. Pittsburgh Music Hour tonight at 9 o'clock here on this Labor Day. And don't forget that coming up very soon, we've got a Neighborhood Concert Series show. In fact, this weekend, you can join us as we present the Buckle Downs, Chet Vincent and the Music Industry, Mirabelle Skipworth, also Kasten Guffey of My Politic. It's all part of the Allegheny County Americana Festival at Settler's Cabin. Now, the music runs from 2 until 7 p.m., and all Neighborhood Concert Series shows are all ages and open to the public. You can find out details at WYEP.org/neighborhood. 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

Death Cab for Cutie, Stone Over Water, from the album I Built You a Tower, and Patti Smith, Because the Night, from her Easter album from 1978. She is turning 80 at the end of this year, and she says she's not going to tour with a band anymore. She will still tour, I think, as a writer, but, oh, what is it now? You know, 50-plus years that she's been making incredible music, and now great writing. I'm Rosemary. Happy Labor Day to you. Perhaps you have the day off. Maybe you are somebody who's working today. I've got the soundtrack for you either way. And I just want to put a little bug in your ear because tonight is the deadline for you to get your song ideas in for the greatest songs of all time. The countdown's coming up in just a couple of weeks. And if you want to have an impact on it, it's time for you to do that. You can send in 1-2 song titles. You can send up to 20 song titles. But please, give us your ideas. We want your flavor in the countdown. 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Leon Bridges, Tears of Joy.

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Our headliner is up-and-coming singer-songwriter Blessing Jolie. 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

That is Oh He Dead. They played one of WYEP's early neighborhood concerts this year. They're coming back to town. They're going to play Spirit on October 20th. More Than I Needed is from a forthcoming album, Vertigo, coming out in just a couple weeks. Mark Cohn, Walking in Memphis, such a good song. And also Leon Bridges with a new album coming also in September. I'm Rosemary. This is WYEP. And speaking of neighborhood concerts, I just want to remind you, we've got a couple more left. The next one is going to feature the Buckle Downs, Chet Vincent in the Music Industry, Maribel Skipworth, and Kasten Guffey of My Politic. And it's happening next Saturday, September the 12th. I guess I should say this coming Saturday. It's part of the Allegheny County Americana Festival at Settlers Cabin Park. And the music starts at 2, runs till 7. And all ages, free, open to the public. Details, WYEP.org/neighborhood. This album came out in 1966, Parsley, Sage, Rosemary, and Thyme. It's Simon and Garfunkel with Homeward Bound.

This fall, something will emerge from the depths of the Monongahela River. Not since last Halloween has Pittsburgh seen a live music costume party like this. Tickets are available now for WYEP's Hellbender Ball, The Creature from the Mon, on Saturday, October 24th. At the Thunderbird Cafe and Music Hall. The Hellbender Ball features Pittsburgh artists performing as some of their favorites, including Cajon Concept as Coldplay, Live from the City as Will Smith, Anne Eliza as Fiona Apple, Poster Child as Jeff Buckley, and Sky Burkett as Joni Mitchell. 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

That is Danielle Ponder. She's got a little bit of Nina Simone going on in that song, Sun and Moon. The new album is called Everything Has Changed. Rusted Root, Welcome to My Party. And Phoebe Bridgers, Lost Boys, from a new album called Lost Weekend. Simon and Garfunkel, Happy Labor Day. I guess it's the end of summer, right? I mean, technically we've got until the 22nd, but kind of wrapping things up, moving into that transitional period of the year, one of them. And WYEP will be with you as we start to lose light. We will not lose music. We will always be here bringing you tons of great music, courtesy of WYEP members. Alabama Shakes, I Feel Hope Coming.

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Vote for up to 20 songs that you think are the greatest of all time. 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

Tame Impala has a new album called Deadbeat. Well, it's fairly new. Came out last year. Loser is the name of the track. We also heard Jason Isbell in the 400 unit with Be Afraid. The Rolling Stones' Beast of Burden. Alabama Shakes, I Feel Hope Coming. I'm telling you, there's just so much great music in the world. It's so much fun being able to bring it to you. Hope you are enjoying it. And I hope that you're part of WYEP's family. We're supported by our WYEP listeners. And, you know, we invite you to do things like send your ideas in for the countdown of the greatest songs of all time. 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But, you know, so many people step forward and financially support the radio station, and that's why we're here. So thank you so much. We've had so much fun this summer. We're going to have a lot of fun this fall. I'll tell you more about the Hellbender and some other stuff we're doing. Here's the Womack System.

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1: I'm Rosemary Welsh with Below the Surface, highlights of performances and interviews from the Community Broadcast Center. Christian Lee Hudson has worked with a number of other artists, including Phoebe Bridgers.

Stranger in the Alps came out, and we just became fast friends, and we're just like to joke around and write songs together. I met Connor probably around the same time. He was like a hero of mine. Both of them I just respect so much as songwriters that it gives you just like a little confidence going in that like it's worth it to work on your songs. Even I definitely have struggled with that in my life of just being like, you know, I like to write songs, but is this really like good enough to even go on a record or be put out into the world? Creature.

0: Hudson's second album, Quitters, was recorded at a much more leisurely pace than his pressure-filled debut.
1: I've kind of just like been a little bit less precious with things. Historically, I feel like I'd like to just take my time and make sure the songs are like perfect. And, you know, my last record I recorded over the course of like 5-6 years where we re-recorded it a bunch of times and I just wasn't happy with it. I feel like this one was just like, we're sitting in the house, sitting in studio apartment, just like reading books, writing songs all day. You know, it doesn't matter, doesn't need to be anything more than that. Let's just, whatever we have right now, let's just get in the studio and hang out, crack a bunch of jokes, and see if it sounds good.
0: Recorded at the WYEP studio, this is Christian Lee Hudson with Rubberneckers.

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Brothers and Sisters, the album came out in 1973, featured that track, Ramblin' Man. That was the Allman Brothers. And we heard Kristen Lee Hudson with Strawberry Lemonade. He's married to Maya Hawke, who's the daughter of Uma Thurman and Ethan Hawke, and she's an actress. She was in Stranger Things and some other movies, and a pretty good singer-songwriter herself. Thank you for joining me here this afternoon. I'm Rosemary. And WYEP's Music Costume Party is back. It's the Hellbender Ball, the Creature from the Mon, on Saturday, October 24th at the Thunderbird Cafe and Music Hall. Tickets are available right now, and the headliner is Cajon Concept, performing as Coldplay. Also in there is Sky Burke, it is Joni Mitchell, and a bunch of others. You can check out the details and get your tickets at WYEP.org/Hellbender. Margaret Glasby going to be playing here in town on September 18th. Here she is with Michigan.

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Charlie Crockett with the Hallelujah Trail. We also heard The Cure, Boys Don't Cry. And Margaret Glasbey, she has a new release called I Am Both. She's in town this month. And there's so many other people coming to town. September, October, November, December, all these different venues. How do you keep up with it? WYEP.org/concert. You know, and if you're in town, maybe visiting family and you're listening to WYEP and thinking, oh, I really like this station. Wish we had it where I live. You can take us with you. We have the WYEP app that you can download. You can stream us at WYEP.org and listen whenever you like. Right now, we're going to hear from The Head and the Heart. This is kind of a one-off they've released. It is a song written by Loudon Wainwright III. I always like this, and I know it's the end of summer, but we're going to honor summer with this little song called The Swimming Song here on WYEP.

0: 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Pat's new song, Drove in Circles, deals with the embarrassment we've all felt from our families.
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0: Tom O'Dell featuring the Lumineers on Old Lovers. Love Sneaking Up on You. That was Bonnie Raitt. And we heard Elliott Smith, Waltz No. 2, XO. And a cover of a Loudon Wainwright song, the Swimming Song from the Head and the Heart. I'm Rosemary. This is WYEP.
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0: Well, this is Rosemary's Babies, my deep dive into the archives, and being that it is Labor Day, I thought I would bring you a song about a working girl. This is from the Roaches. They were a trio of sisters originally from New Jersey, Maggie, Terry, and Suzy Roach. Very unusual harmonies. This is from an album called Nerds that came out in 1980, and the song is Factory Girl.

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Our headliner is up-and-coming singer-songwriter Blessing Jolie. Clinton Clegg of Pittsburgh band The Common Heart will open this night of free music. 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

Kacey Musgraves, Mexico Honey, Middle of Nowhere is her new album. She has been doing Here You Come Again in her show. She added that after we heard about the loss of Dolly Parton. That she's going to play at PPG Paints Arena on September 8th. Robert Plant, Alison Krauss going back to the Raising Sand album from 2007. The album that was named Album of the Year by the Grammy Awards that year. And Gone, Gone, Gone, Done, Moved On. That was an Everly Brothers tune. And we heard the Roaches from their Nerds album with Factory Girl. Happy Labor Day to you. I'm Rosemary. This is WYEP. We love to focus on some great Pittsburgh music. And at WYEP, the way we shine that spotlight is by creating the Local 913. So we take an artist every month and we have them come in and do a live and direct session. We play one of their songs, and this month it is the songwriter and drummer Pat Coyle. So you can catch his live and direct session at WYEP.org, and you can listen for his song Drove in Circles. And then tonight, the Pittsburgh Music Hour will be coming your way at 9 o'clock, hosted by Joyce Bihar. Bridget Calls Me Baby coming to town. I Can Take the Sun Out of the Sky.

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That is the band Fruition. I am not afraid. Something More, the name of their album. They were here in our studios last month, and you can check that out online at WYEP.org. That was a lot of fun. 10,000 Maniacs before that, Like the Weather, and that is from their album In My Tribe. Hey, we have a WYEP neighborhood concert coming up in the very near future. It's this coming Saturday, and it is going to feature the Buckle Downs, Chet Vincent and the Music Industry, Maribel Skipworth, and Kasten Guffey of My Politics. It's part of the Allegheny County Americana Festival. That's at Settlers Cabin Park. Music runs from 2 until 7 p.m. and all neighborhood concert series, well, they're all ages, they're open to the public, and details at WYEP.org/neighborhood. Let's get into something from the North London artist Bakar. This is from his album Will You Be My Yellow, and the song is Hell and Back.

This fall, something will emerge from the depths of the Monongahela River. Not since last Halloween has Pittsburgh seen a live music costume party like this. Tickets are available now for WYEP's Hellbender Ball, The Creature from the Mon, on Saturday, October 24th. At the Thunderbird Cafe and Music Hall. The Hellbender Ball features Pittsburgh artists performing as some of their favorites, including Cajon Concept as Coldplay, Live from the City as Will Smith, Anne Eliza as Fiona Apple, Poster Child as Jeff Buckley, and Sky Burkett as Joni Mitchell. 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

Why the song, and that is the letter Y three times. Michigander from the album Over Before You Know It, returning to Pittsburgh to play the Thunderbird November 14th. Lucinda Williams, Can't Let Go. You can't let go of an album like Car Wheels on a Gravel Road. It is just a spectacular record. Came out in 1998, and we also heard from Bakar. I'm Rosemary. This is WYEP, and we are so excited because our music costume party is coming back. Tickets are available now for the Hellbender Ball, the Creature from the Mon, on Saturday, October 24th. That's going to be at the Thunderbird Cafe and Music Hall. So the Hellbender Ball features Pittsburgh artists performing as some of their favorites. So Anne Eliza is going to be doing Fiona Apple. Poster Child is Jeff Buckley. That's just some of them. You can get the details at WYEP.org/Hellbender. That is always a very, very fun time. So now we're going to hear from Crosby, Stills, Nash & Young, a song written by Joni Mitchell. Although she didn't make it to Woodstock, she wrote the song Woodstock.

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Vote for up to 20 songs that you think are the greatest of all time. 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

The Jayhawks are going to return to Pittsburgh to play the Thunderbird Music Hall on October 18th. Sanctuary Park is their new album that was called Keeping Our Heads Above Water. Amy Winehouse with Back to Black, Josiah and the Bonnevilles, Going Gone, coming to Pittsburgh, Stage AE, September 22nd, and Crosby, Stills, Nash and Young in there from their Deja Vu album. I'm Rosemary, this is WYEP, and boy, you're running out of time. You're pushing it to the limit. If you have not yet voted for the greatest songs of all time, then it is time for you to jump on that right now, because you only have until midnight to get your ideas in. The countdown that we're going to do is going to happen in just a couple of weeks, the greatest songs of all time. We don't choose it here at WYEP. You do out there. So if you want certain songs to be in there, it's time for you to vote, WYEP.org/countdown. And then listen in. It's going to be fun. Buffalo Traffic Jam, Pictures of You.

0: It's a day of free live music, September 12th at Settlers Cabin Park with the Allegheny County Americana Festival, part of WYEP's Neighborhood Concert Series, featuring headliner The Buckle Downs.
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Happy, happy, joy, joy. We're all going to die. That's Joy Aladacoon here on WYEP. Proof of Life was the album from 2023, but she's got a new one coming this month. It's going to be called Hope is a Heavy Thing. The Heavy, Heavy before that with Happiness and Matthew Sweet, Sick of Myself. And we heard Buffalo Traffic Jam, too, with Pictures of You. They're going to play the Roxy in September 27th. Woo! My head's going to explode with all this information about folks coming to town, but you can check out the whole schedule at WYEP.org/concert. And by the way, if you are somebody who's been visiting and passing through town and hearing WYEP, you can take us with you. 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

Happy Labor Day from WIEP. I'm Rosemary. Thank you for joining me. That was Aretha Franklin, Son of a Preacher Man. We also heard from Brother Wallace, a guy out of West Point, Georgia. He has an album called Electric Love, and that was You're the Man. Well, here at WIEP, we have so much great stuff lined up already. You know, I mentioned that we have a couple more concerts in the Neighborhood Concert Series coming up this month. We have the Hellbender Ball next month. If you want to keep up to date on what's going on here at WIEP, you might want to go to WIEP.org or sign up for our InTune newsletter. You can do that online and have a lot of fun enjoying the music here at WIEP. We love to bring it to you. Remember also tonight, Pittsburgh Music Hour is coming your way tonight. We got some good stuff lined up. Blowing Up, the name of this track. The artist is Eddie Ninevolt on WIEP.

0: 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This month, it's singer, songwriter, and drummer Pat Coyle. Pat's new song, Drove in Circles, deals with the embarrassment we've all felt from our families.
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Eyes and the Dark Clouds, Don't Let Go, Mutiny After Midnight, their album, and they will play October 9th at the Peterson Event Center. Duffy did Mercy, and we heard from Eddie Ninevolt. I'm Rosemary, it's WYEP, and the Hellbender Ball's coming back. Cajon Concept will perform as Coldplay, and Live from the City is going to perform as Will Smith, and there's a bunch of others too. And the tickets are on sale for this now. The Hellbender Ball, the Creature from the Mon on Saturday, October 24th at the Thunderbird Cafe and Music Hall, is a music and costume party, and it's always fun. You can check out more details at WYEP.org/Hellbender. I hope that you'll consider coming this year. We always have a good time. It's always fun to introduce you to new artists, so let's do that now. This is a Brennan Waydall and a song called $2 Pistol on WYEP, Pittsburgh's independent music source.

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Our headliner is up-and-coming singer-songwriter Blessing Joe Lee. 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

She calls herself an armchair historian. She's a recipient of a MacArthur Fellowship. That is Rhiannon Giddens, Carolina Rain. She's got a new album called Hope is the Thing with Feathers. R.E.M., Man on the Moon, and Mumford and Son in there with the Rubber Band Man. Happy Labor Day. I'm Rosemary. This is WYEP. And we're excited about a couple shows we have. We have two more shows left in the Neighborhood Concert Series. And the next one is Saturday. You can join us for the Buckle Downs, Chet Vincent in the Music Industry, Maribel Skipworth, Casting Guffey of My Politic as part of the Allegheny County Americana Festival at Settlers Cabin Park. Music runs from 2 to 7. This is all ages. You can get details at WYEP.org/neighborhood. And coming up September 19th, Blessing Jolie. Right now, what we're going to do is check out something from Obonjar. This is called Just Cool. And thank you for joining WYEP.

This fall, something will emerge from the depths of the Monongahela River. Not since last Halloween has Pittsburgh seen a live music costume party like this. Tickets are available now for WYEP's Hellbender Ball, The Creature from the Mon, on Saturday, October 24th. At the Thunderbird Cafe and Music Hall. The Hellbender Ball features Pittsburgh artists performing as some of their favorites, including Cajon Concept as Coldplay, Live from the City as Will Smith, Anne Eliza as Fiona Apple, Poster Child as Jeff Buckley, and Sky Burkett as Joni Mitchell. 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

That's Role Model with High Hopes 3000. Chuck Timely in the Hourglass is the name of the new album, and Role Model is going to be playing at the Citizens Live at the Wiley October 1st. Blondie, That Hide Is High, and Obongie are in there with Just Cool. I'm Rosemary. It's time for me to be moving on out of here, but before I do, I want to remind you one more time. We have a countdown coming up of the greatest songs of all time, and it is generated by WYEP listeners, and the more people who contribute, the more interesting it is, because everybody's got different ideas about the greatest songs. So I know you have your opinions. Got to get them to us by midnight tonight. You can send up to 20 song ideas if you like to WYEP.org/countdown. Happy Labor Day. Have a safe evening. And here comes Rodrigo y Gabriela. This is called Our Home.

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Okay, it's Deathcap for Cutie here at WYEP. That is from the new release, I Built You a Tower. It's called Punchin' the Flowers. Don't do that. Flowers are delightful. Don't. Come on. That's childish. Bob Marley in there, too, with Waiting in Vain. This is WYEP, and I am Andy. Thanks for tuning in this evening on this Labor Day evening. Lots of great stuff coming up this hour. We're going to hear from the Foo Fighters. We're going to hear from Arcade Fire. We'll hear from Paul Simon with a classic, too. This is Jungle. The song is called The Wave here at Pittsburgh's independent music source.

It's the last day to vote in WYEP's next big countdown. Vote for up to 20 songs that you think are the greatest of all time. We'll play back over 1,000 songs chosen by WYEP listeners starting September 22nd. 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Maestro Manfred Honeck leads the PSO on September 26th, with pianist Long Long performing Beethoven's Emperor. 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

called Street of Dreams. It is the latest from U2. Now, earlier in the year, they put out a couple of EPs, and that track is going to be on an as yet untitled new full length that should be out before the end of the year. We heard from the White Stripes, too, with Hotel Yorba, which actually is a real place. I don't know if it's still open, but at the time they recorded that, it was a real place in Detroit, Michigan. Foo Fighters, too, with Big Me and Jungle in there. The song is called The Wave. Well, good evening. This is WYEP, and little old me is Andy. Fleetwood Mac's coming up. We're going to hear from Arcade Fire pretty soon. This song right here, I'm really, really enjoying it. The band, I believe they're a duo called New Constellations. See what you think. The track, Hot Blooded. It's new stuff here at WYEP.

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Grace Potter, she just wants you to meet her in the middle. The song is called Love Me Not. It's new from her here at WYEP. Fleetwood Mac with Sarah. We heard from Arcade Fire 2 with Ready to Start and New Constellations. As I mentioned, really like that one. Hot-Blooded. It's here at WYEP. Well, I want to mention something to you because we're getting down to the final hours, not just the final days, but the final hours for you to be able to vote on our next big countdown here at WYEP. Vote for up to 20 songs that you think are the greatest songs of all time. We're going to play back over 1,000 songs chosen by you, the WYEP listeners. That's starting on September 22nd. You have until 11:59 tonight to let us know what you want to hear at WYEP.org/countdown. Paul Simon in just a few minutes and a brand new one from Fontaines, D.C. Remy Wolf here with also something new. It's called Bottle. WYEP.

0: month on WYEP, we amplify an artist from the Pittsburgh music scene on the local 913. This month, it's singer, songwriter, and drummer Pat Coyle. Pat's new song, Drove in Circles, deals with the embarrassment we've all felt from our families.
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0: Well, give your brother a big hug and listen for Pat Coyle's new song, Drove in Circles, on the air throughout the month, and watch a recent and incredibly unique live and direct session with Pat at WYEP.org/local913.
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Fontaine's DC getting their 80s on here at, with something new. It's called Mary Ann. I mean, come on, that's like synth pop right there. Fontaine's DC have announced a new release called Dopamine Chamber. We also heard from Paul Simon with You Can Call Me Al and Remy Wolf. It's a song called Bottle. It's all here. It's at WYEP. Hey, thanks for tuning in. My name is Andy. We got lots of great stuff coming up. And also then at 9 p.m., Joey's going to be in with your Pittsburgh Music Hour. One whole hour of music from right here in the Pittsburgh area. Sheryl Crow right now. This one's called Freedom Bus.

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Spirits in the Material World from The Police here at WYEP. Weezer as well with We Might As Well Be Strangers, a song where they hook up with the band Wednesday. The new release from Weezer is, well, another one where they just, it's just self-titled, but they're calling it the Gold Album. If you look at the cover, it's gold colored. Pretty simple. My name is Andy. This is WYEP. Leon Bridges has some new music we're going to be checking out in just a little bit. Also, this hour, we'll hear from Goose, Dave Matthews Band, new stuff from Biba Doobie as well. This is a guy who, he just keeps getting bigger and bigger. His name's Steven Wilson Jr. This is new from him. It's called Hardwired. WYEP.

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Our headliner is up-and-coming singer-songwriter Blessing Jolie. Clinton Clegg of Pittsburgh band The Common Heart will open this night of free music. 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On stage September 19th to October 11th. 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

Leon Bridges there with a great new one called Light the Way. He's going to have a new full length out at the end of the month. Sarah McLachlan, too, with Drawn to the Rhythm. And Stephen Wilson Jr. teaming up with Miranda Lambert, the track called Hardwired. This is WYEP, and my name's Andy, WYEP's Pittsburgh Music Costume Party. It is back. Tickets are available now for the Hellbender Ball, The Creature from the Mon, on Saturday, October 24th at the Thunderbird Cafe and Music Hall. The Hellbender Ball features Pittsburgh artists performing as some of their favorite artists. It's like my favorite night of the year. It's an awesome time. We've got this year the likes of Cajon Concept playing as Coldplay. We've got Poster Child as Jeff Buckley and Sky Burkett as Joni Mitchell. More details, that's available at WYEP.org/Hellbender. Dave Matthews Band very soon, and also Brian Ferry, Goose, right now. They're going to be in town playing on November 19th and 20th at Citizens Live at the Wiley. This is Good Times, End Times, at WYEP.

This fall, something will emerge from the depths of the Monongahela River. Not since last Halloween has Pittsburgh seen a live music costume party like this. Tickets are available now for WYEP's Hellbender Ball, The Creature from the Mon, on Saturday, October 24th. At the Thunderbird Cafe and Music Hall. The Hellbender Ball features Pittsburgh artists performing as some of their favorites, including Cajon Concept as Coldplay, Live from the City as Will Smith, Anne Eliza as Fiona Apple, Poster Child as Jeff Buckley, and Sky Burkett as Joni Mitchell. 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

Jess Williamson is her name. She's a great songwriter out of Los Angeles. Goodbye to All That is on her sixth full length called A Mile South of Heaven. We had her here in our studios, too, just a couple weeks ago for a live and direct session. Brian Ferry in there, too, with Kiss and Tell. Dave Matthews Band, Too Much, and Goose. It's called Good Times, End Times. All That here at WYEP. Of Monsters and Men coming up, we'll also hear from the Womack sisters. Biba Doobie has a new release that'll be out in about a week and a half or so. It's going to be called Pylon. And on this one, she gets the guitars out. Oh, yes, she does. Sun Has Set, WYEP.

It's the last day to vote in WYEP's next big countdown. Vote for up to 20 songs that you think are the greatest of all time. We'll play back over 1,000 songs chosen by WYEP listeners starting September 22nd. You have until 11:59 tonight to let us know what you want to hear at WYEP.org/countdown. 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The evening features jazz and American songbook standards. 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

They're pretty great, aren't they? It's the Womack Sisters here at WYEP. If I Let You is the name of the new song. They've got a self-titled release out right now on Daptone Records. Of Monsters and Men with Mountain Sound in there and Biba Doobie. It's new from her. The song is called Sun Has Set. I am Andy here with you on this evening of Labor Day evening, right? I said that right. The Rolling Stones are coming up with one, and we'll also hear from a great Australian artist, Julia Jacklin, too. Right now, though, we're not gonna leave Pittsburgh because we're gonna play a band from right here. Their name, Northside. The song, T-Bone, WYEP.

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